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0: 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Who have totally decided to let their guard down and let someone in all the way into their heart. 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

0: a dear friend who I have known and loved for over 20 years called me today and he said, so have we got an official countdown? He was talking about my kids going back to school. I said, I think I've got it down to the hour. And don't get me wrong, we have had a phenomenal summer, best summer ever. We've been on road trips in our motorhome. We've been camping and swimming and rock hounding and mountain climbing. We've had friends over and slept under the stars and roasted hot dogs and marshmallows. But Mama Bear is ready. Let me tell you, Mama Bear is so ready for all five of the minor children that I am raising to go out that door. Don't turn around now. Go to school. I'm not excited about getting up early and getting them out the door and in the car and to the school. But I am excited that I will be able to go to the gym. I will be able to ride my horse. I will be able to have an adult conversation without two or three children inserting themselves in that conversation. So I am very much looking forward to that. If your littles are going back to school next week, or maybe they're back this week and you're getting used to the routine, I will be here to help you get into that routine kind of relaxing groove at night. 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

0: If you have found us for the first time on this late Wednesday night, I'm glad that you're here. Don't hold back from saying something you want to say, but don't have the confidence to say it. Be bold. Be brave. Seize the opportunities, because you don't know what's going to happen tomorrow or where you'll be. So while you've got today, tell the people in your life how much you love them. 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

0: 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Steve Granato. Outlander in Concert is coming to the Palace Theater on September the 28th. 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

0: It's Wish 99.7's Jordan Klein in the morning. It's halfway to St. Patrick's Day. 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
10: Warm and a bit muggy today. There'll be a spotty shower or thunderstorm, but most areas are not going to see rain today. High temperature, about 84 degrees. Areas of fog late tonight. Could be a foggy start on Friday morning. High temperature, about 80. I'm meteorologist Scott Harbaugh, Severe Weather Center 11 for Wish 99.7.

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We play the most music for your workday. 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It's a great way to kick off a Thursday. It's Joan Jett on Wish 99.7. Good morning.

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4: 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Welcome to Thursday. It's August

0: back and wide receiver, with a final 53-man roster due on Sunday. 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
13: Warm and a bit muggy today. There'll be a spotty shower or thunderstorm, but most areas are not going to see rain today. High temperature, about 84 degrees. Areas of fog late tonight. Could be a foggy start on Friday morning. High temperature, about 80. I'm meteorologist Scott Harbaugh, Severe Weather Center 11 for Wish 99.7.
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Pittsburgh's Wish 99.7. It's Jordan Klein in the morning. It is 5:58. Getting ready for work this morning was a little bit of a challenge because, if you haven't heard, I have a new dog. And her name is Annie. She's like a German Shepherd mix. Got her from the pound. She is a pound puppy. And I had baby gates put up. And that breed is very smart. They watch. They look to see what you're doing. And now she can get through the baby gate. In fact, she could almost get in and out of the house. She now knows how to do all the handles in the house. Yeah. So now she knows how to do the baby gates. And she joined me upstairs in my shower. So this morning, that was a little bit of a shock. Wasn't expecting that one. We're both in the bathroom looking at each other. I thought, you're not supposed to be up here. So if you guys know any good dog trainers, please send them my way, because we're going to have to tackle that one next.

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It's Jordan Klein in the morning playing most music for your workday. And then at 8 o'clock, it is a commercial-free hour. And it is 6:06. Coming up with what is trending now, a teacher handed their 15-year-old students a basic school supply. And what happened next has the internet very concerned. I'll tell you what that school supply is. Think you can figure it out? We'll talk about it next. Here's Bruno Mars on Wish 99.7.

0: Pittsburgh's Wish 99.7. It's Jordan Klein in the morning. Partly cloudy today. We'll see a high of 82.
1: I'm doing all right, getting good grades. The future's so bright. I gotta wear shades. I gotta wear shades.
0: A group of 15-year-olds had to be shown, step by step, how to open and use a highlighter. Yeah, let that sink in. A high school teacher gave her class a reading assignment and told them to highlight the important information. Instead, she got blank stares. She had to explain how to remove the cap, where to put it, and how to highlight the words. Even then, some students colored the pictures and one colored the desk. The teacher thought it was funny, but the internet immediately started blaming phones, tablets, and digital classrooms. Maybe they've just never needed one before, but does it make you wonder? What other completely normal thing do today's teenagers have no idea how to use? Because apparently we now need to add highlighter to the list of endangered school supplies.
2: A spectacle far beyond your imagination. Be amazed. Be moved. Be there. Disney's The Lion King.
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20: Warm and a bit muggy today. There'll be a spotty shower or thunderstorm, but most areas are not going to see rain today. High temperature, about 84 degrees. Areas of fog late tonight. Could be a foggy start on Friday morning. High temperature, about 80. I'm meteorologist Scott Harbaugh, Severe Weather Center 11 for Wish 99.7.

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Pittsburgh's Wish 99.7. It's Jordan Klein in the morning, 6:30. And yeah, I still get confused that there is actually a football game tonight. I don't forget about this stuff when it comes to preseason. Taking on Buffalo tonight, 7 o'clock. We'll talk more about it with the three things that you need to know. It's on the way in just minutes. Here's Billy Joel, Wish 99.7. Good morning.

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0: Pittsburgh's Wish 99.7. It's Jordan Klein. In the morning, we play the most music for your work day. We do it commercial-free at 8 o'clock. We just had a small little thunderstorm move through the area, but things are clearing up now. We're going to see a high of 82 today.
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0: 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The restaurant chain will hand out free smiley cookies today in memory of the country music legend who died Tuesday at age 80. The Pirates missed out on a sweep in San Diego.

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5: Warm and a bit muggy today. There'll be a spotty shower or thunderstorm, but most areas are not going to see rain today. High temperature, about 84 degrees. Areas of fog late tonight. Could be a foggy

0: Start on Friday morning, high temperature about 80. I'm meteorologist Scott Harbaugh in Severe Weather Center 11 for Wish 99.7.
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It's Jordan Clyde in the morning. It is 6:52. I'll have a brand new impossible question coming your way and coming up around 7:10. 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

Pittsburgh's Wish 99.7. It's Jordan Klein in the morning. It is 7:03. Coming up in minutes, it is a brand new impossible question. Up for grabs today, it is a pair of tickets for the Pittsburgh Irish Festival. It's running September 11th through the 13th at the Cary Blast Furnaces. Your chance to win that in just a few minutes. Right now, it's Mariah Carey on Wish.

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3: Warm and a bit muggy today. There'll be a spotty shower or thunderstorm, but most areas are not going to see rain today. High temperature, about 84 degrees. Areas of fog late tonight. Could be a foggy start on Friday morning. High temperature, about 80. I'm meteorologist Scott Harbaugh in Severe Weather Center 11 for Wish 99.7.

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1: This seems like a dangerous thing for a driver to do, but it'll get you a ticket in just one state, and that's Hawaii. What is it? All right, let's head on over to our text guesses, and you guys have jokes. You guys are very funny. All right, we got Tom saying driving while holding onto your surfboard. Gary with running a yellow light. Lindsay going under the speed limit. David with driving as close as you can to a volcano. Rocky with holding your phone while stopped at a red light. There's driving barefoot, says Rhonda. Driving backwards, says Megan. Driving while eating a pineapple, says Travis. And driving with sandals on or flip-flops. Those are all great guesses, but none of those are correct. Once again, this seems like a dangerous thing for a driver to do, but it'll get you a ticket in just one state. What do you think it is? Text me your guess at 412-333-WISH, 412-333-9474.

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1: Rocky! It's Jordan calling from Wish 99.7. How are you?
2: Great. How are you?
1: I am fantastic. You're a smart cookie, my friend. Unless you looked this up. Did you look this up?
2: I did, and I was randomly guessing.
1: You son of a gun. You're cheating. You're not supposed to cheat. Rocky. All right. It seems like a dangerous thing for a driver to do, but it'll get you a ticket in just one state. And Rocky can repeat the answer once again.
2: Not riding with a pet in your lap.
1: Right. Driving with a pet in your lap is illegal in Hawaii, but nowhere else. And it drives me nuts when I see that. I don't know. It should be illegal, but that's just me. And I'll get off my soapbox now. All right. Rocky, where are you listening from right now?
2: Well, I'm the Keys Rock.
1: All right, Rocky. Well, we're going to get you a pair of tickets for the Pittsburgh Irish Festival. It's September 11th through the 13th at the Cary Blast Furnaces. Congratulations.
2: Thank you.
1: Once again, this seems like a dangerous thing for a driver to do, but it'll get you a ticket in just one state, which is Hawaii, and that is drive with a pet on your lap. Yes. All right. Should be illegal. We'll have a brand new impossible question coming up tomorrow morning at 7:10 on Wish 99.7.

Pittsburgh's Wish 99.7. It's Jordan Klein in the morning. It is 7:42, and I've been talking to you about the dog that I just adopted. She's a pound puppy. I've had her for now just a week, and this dog is smart. Holy cow. I feel like I'm going to be playing chess against her at some point. But here's the thing. This morning, she figured out baby gates. And she joined me upstairs during my shower this morning. So that was fun. I was like, what are you doing up here? You're not supposed to be up here. So yes, and I've actually seen her trying to work the handle of the door to get inside the house. So I'm like, So we're going to have to get on that training real quick.

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13: Warm and a bit muggy today. There'll be a spotty shower or thunderstorm, but most areas are not going to see rain today. High temperature, about 84 degrees. Areas of fog late tonight. Could be a foggy start on Friday morning. High temperature, about 80. I'm meteorologist Scott Harbaugh in Severe Weather Center 11 for Wish 99.7. From the

Pittsburgh's Wish, 99.7. It's Jordan Klein in the morning. And yes, we got that rain shower out of the way, so things should look good for the rest of today. All right, so here we go. We're kicking off a commercial-free hour just for you on a Thursday. One more

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Wish 99.7 is proud to welcome Bruno Mars to Acrisure Stadium on Saturday. We've been talking about it for months. He'll finally be here. Can't wait. 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

Pittsburgh's Wish 99.7, today's hits and yesterday's favorites. I hope you're enjoying this weather. I know you may be thinking, oh, it feels very fall-like. But guess what? Summer is coming back next week. We'll be in the upper 80s, low 90s. So the air conditioner's going to be kicked back in.

Pittsburgh's Wish 99.7. It's Jordan Klein in the morning. And Steelers not going to worry about any kind of heat being in Buffalo tonight for the final preseason game kicking off at 7 o'clock. Here's Miley.

in the morning, and first we had Picklesburg. Now we're moving on to Baconburg. It is back Saturday in the South Side with food trucks and live music. A mechanical hog? Yes, we went from a mechanical pickle to a mechanical hog and enough bacon to put you into a full-blown meat coma. Yes, even the Oscar Mayer Wienermobile will be stopping by. How fun.

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Pittsburgh's Wish 99.7. It's Jordan Klein in the morning. And now here's something that got my attention. It's called Sip and Putt. Yes, at the Forsyth Miniature Golf Course in Carnegie. It happens tonight from 6 until 9. So adult beverages and play miniature golf. Sign me up. I'm in. I'm all in for that.

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1: 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It really is the perfect playlist for your workday. And as the workday continues, Melanie is going to keep you company. She's up next. Here's Queen on Wish.

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Where are you going to be at 7 o'clock tonight? I personally am going to be on my couch. Yeah, that's where I plan on watching the last preseason game. Our Steelers are away, taking on the Bills, and kickoff is at 7 o'clock. It's Wish 99.7. Josie!

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I have to admit, this kind of surprised me. 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Has this happened to you? I'm Melanie. 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

How's your workday going? Sherry of Evan City. Glad to be a part of yours. Thanks for letting me hang. I'm Melanie with Wish 99.7. You can also find us online and enjoy today's hits at yesterday's favorites. 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

Won't be long till our workday is commercial free. That happens just before noon today with today's hits and yesterday's favorites. I'm Melanie. 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

$1.5 million. That's how much a scratch-off sold for in Westmoreland County at the Par Mar stores in Scottsdale. I know. I've said prayers to the lotto gods, too. Like, give me just one good scratch-off ticket. I'll be good to go. Melanie, it's a Wish 99.7. Thanks so much for enjoying today's hits and yesterday's favorites for your work day.

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Have you been to Chipotle lately? 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

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One great song after another. 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

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Enjoying commercial-free music. I'm Melanie. And you can also enjoy as easily on your Alexa. 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Olivia of Munhall, glad to have you along as you wish it were.

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do have a guilty pleasure, and it is The Real Housewives of Beverly Hills. 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Leah Remini, she is now a new diamond holder. 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

0: 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Steve Granato. Outlander in Concert is coming to the Palace Theater on September the 28th. 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

You think Bruno will perform this song Saturday night at Acrisure Stadium? Oh, I hope he does. I love it. 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

I just learned after Dolly Parton's passing that she made about $10 million off of that song, Whitney's version of I Will Always Love You. And Dolly didn't keep that money for herself. She invested the royalties back into an underserved community in Nashville in Whitney's honor. Nobody knew.

I'll leave it to Pabst Blue Ribbon to help come up with your Halloween costume this year. They're teaming up with the world of Friday the 13th. Yeah, their 12 packs have a life-size Jason hockey mask printed on the box so you can cut it out and use it as a last-minute Halloween gift. I know. Silly, right? It's a Wish 99.7, today's hits, and yesterday's favorite.

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Are you a fan of the series The Outlander? Then you got to check out The Outlander in concert, coming to Carnegie of Homestead Music Hall. Pretty cool. In 10 minutes, I've got your chance to win 340 on Wish 99.7. Here's Journey.

0: 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It'll be at the Palace Theater in Greensburg on September the 28th. 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

Pittsburgh's Wish 99.7. There's always a chance of some isolated rain today for the Westmoreland Fair, but not a bad day. It's around 82 degrees. 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

Pittsburgh's Wish 99.7 with Steve Granato. Just talking to someone here around the station here the other day. Hard to believe that summer is over and fall's here so quickly. Got the last preseason game for the Steelers tonight. High school football is here. Westmoreland Fair's wrapping up. Wow. You can feel fall start to creep in.

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Tomorrow morning, she'll be sending you to the Pittsburgh Irish Festival. 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

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The Steelers wrap up the preseason tonight in Buffalo at 7 o'clock. Few jobs are still up for grabs. 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

Wow, the last preseason game. Game number 3 tonight. The Steelers away in Buffalo. Then we have to wait almost 2 weeks for the Steelers to play again. It'll be Sunday, September 13th. Next time we see him, it's a home game for the opener. 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

Terry in Bethel Park scrambling, heading to the store, getting your Steeler munchies and her terrible towel ready for the preseason game tonight. 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

0: experience that will stay with you forever. 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

Got your terrible towel, got your jersey on, got your munchies, getting ready for the game. The Steelers' final preseason game against Buffalo tonight. 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It's going to be the home opener against the Falcons. 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